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1: It was fun. We are young on Orlando's Magic 107.7. Orlando City, are we looking at what's happening at the World Cup and see if we can get a star player? Hey, Miami's doing it. I'll tell you who coming up in just about 3 minutes.

0: so much for hanging out with us. Orlando's at Magic 107.7. My name is Jenny. The World Cup has been amazing so far. It's just insane, the games that are happening. Of course, starting with Argentina versus Cape Verde. My goodness, what a game. Because of that game, I mean, obviously in the other games that Cape Verde has played, the goalie for that team, Bozinha, I think is his nickname, they're just going crazy over him. And I'm going crazy over him. He is such a good player. Not only is it an amazing goalie, but it was just the way that he handled his team after they lost against Argentina that I was like, okay, this guy deserves respect. Everybody's like on the floor crying. He's like, absolutely not. Get up. You know, we have to keep our heads up high. And it was just amazing. So rumor has it that Miami, Inter Miami, is going to bring him on board. And that supposedly he took a picture with Lionel Messi and it's happening. Then he signed a deal with Nike. Good for him. But Orlando City, who are we looking at? Who are we going to get? That's the real question here. Come on, we got this.
1: It's a cool kids summer at Disney Water Parks. We're going to hook you up at 7 o'clock after you play Generational Jeopardy.
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1: 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He was born in a small town, you know.
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Happy birthday to you if you're celebrating a birthday. You're doing it with Kevin Hart, who turns 47 today. 50 Cent, 51. President George W. Bush, our 43rd president, turns 80 today. Sylvester Stallone also turns 80. Can you believe it? Man, he looks good.

Whitney Houston and I Have Nothing on Magic 107.7. We've been talking about Jersey Mike's because they're taking over. Not only are they number one when it comes to the most favorite fast food restaurants, but now they're the second largest sandwich chain behind Subway, and they're going public. Just in case you're interested and you want to buy some stock, there you go.

0: 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It all started here. We're playing games with my heart. 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Orlando born. Magic made. They made their magic in Orlando. And so do we. Love is all I am to give. More magic.
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Look at Ben Affleck driving a $400,000 Cadillac electric supercar. Apparently, this one is supposed to be competing with brands like Bentley and Rolls Royce. $400,000 for a Cadillac. Hey, good for him. He's cutting crew.

Nickelback and Far Away on Magic 107.7. The list came out once again to see what cities have the most termite problems and where Orlando stands. You may or may not be surprised. I'll give you the list coming up in just about 3 minutes. 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

0: Thank you so much for hanging out with us. Orlando's at Magic 107.7. When it comes to termites, Orlando is number 5 again. Yes, we were number 5 last year. We're talking about Florida cities, and Orlando is number 5. Number 3 is Tampa. Number 1 is Miami. You just got to make sure that when you're buying a house in Florida that you're checking for termites. That's one inspection that you don't want to skip. Because we live in a hot state and there's a lot of moisture, termites are very popular here. When I went to North Carolina 2 weekends ago, I was like, man, every single house here is made of wood. Nothing is made of block like most of the houses are these days here in Florida. But that's because, you know, they don't have as much termites as we do. So there you have it. It's Orlando's Magic 107.7.
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If you are a person who loves to live in big cities, yes, do it. But just know that you're spending at least 4 days a year just looking for parking. That's insane. I'm such a country kind of girl. Keep me in country Geneva. I'm good back there. It's Magic 107.7. Here's Selena.

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Thank you for taking us along with you with the free app iHeartRadio, Magic 107.7 on there. 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

0: 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It all started here. In Sync, Orlando born, magic made. 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More magic next.
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0: All right, let's get random. You're on Mario Lopez. Courtney stepped out for a sec, so Fraser stepping up to ask a random question. What you got?
1: What word do you think you say the most each day?
0: Please, because I'm incredibly polite.
1: No, seriously, what word?
0: No. I think it's up there. I think please and thank you are up there. And I think my name, because I'm always saying it on this
1: show. That's true. You do say your name a lot.
0: On this show, on
1: you might say your name more than most people say their own name.
0: What's up? You're on with Mario. 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
1: Yeah.
0: Mario on X, something like that.
1: You have been saying Cordo a lot.
0: Yes, Cordo. That might be a strong second.
2: Coming up. More Mario Lopez coming up.
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0: Okay, at Old Mario on Facebook and X, at Old Mario Lopez on Instagram. Love hearing from you. Mario and Courtney Lopez here. If you got questions, comments, random thoughts, whatever you got, send them our way. What'd you find, honey?
1: This is from at Al of You Forever.
0: Oh, I'll have you forever. Okay.
1: Okay. Well, I'm starting to think weekends are a scam. You spend one day exhausted and the other anxious. Like, what the hell was that? I agree.
0: You know, Al of You Forever, a lot of European countries feel the same way. That's why they have four-day work weeks. But we work more than any other country in the world, if you add up all the hours. But at the same time, on the flip side, that's why we're the number one power, maybe in the world, too, you know?
1: I love you, always, forever, near
0: okay,
1: and far.
0: Okay, you took this a different direction, okay?
2: Coming up, more Mario Lopez coming up.
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0: our Christmas in July pop quiz. Mario Courtney Lopez here. The score is 3-2. Cordo has a narrow lead. Answering questions about my holiday movies. All right, let's wrap it up, Frazier.
1: Cordo is winning at the moment. Here we go. Hands on buzzers. What is the only Christmas movie that your daughter Gia has appeared in? That's Mario Barely.
0: Holiday in Santa Fe.
1: That is correct.
0: Okay.
2: Why are we giving that one so much love?
1: I didn't write the questions, man.
0: Oh, God.
1: Nichols, we can no longer reference Holiday in Santa Fe. Apparently, it's the worst Christmas movie ever made.
0: Guy, no. Could be in a pedal.
1: Courtney really hates her daughter. No. Here we go.
0: She was adorable in it, too.
2: She was adorable.
1: 3-3. Here we go. What is the name of Courtney's character in the movie Once Upon a Christmas Wish? That was Barely Courtney.
2: Nina.
1: Nina is correct.
0: Wow.
1: For a prop, do you want the last name? You get the last name?
2: I don't remember.
0: Nina Blackwood.
1: Incorrect. Myers. Didn't you write
0: Nina,
1: the name?
0: Yeah, Nina Myers. I forgot. Nina Myers. That's right. Okay. Ooh, 4-3.
1: 4-3. There are two left. Here we go. Mario usually helps out to kick off the Christmas season by attending this legendary tree lighting ceremony that is Mario Barely.
0: Tree lighting at Rockefeller Center.
1: Yes.
0: Christmas at Rockefeller Center.
1: But what, was that wasn't the question.
0: Oh, what was the question?
1: Mario usually helps out to kick off the Christmas season by attending this legendary tree lighting ceremony in what city? Courtney.
0: Oh, come on!
2: NYC.
1: Correct.
0: Wow, I jumped the gun.
1: All right, this one's going to be worth 25 points. Last one. Anyone's game. Actress Paulina Chavez, known for her roles in shows Landman and the expanding universe of Ashley Garcia, played Mario's daughter in what Christmas movie?
0: I just remembered.
2: Feliz Navidad.
1: That is correct.
0: Oh, no. Wow, you beat me. No. Oh, my God.
3: More Mario Lopez coming up.
0: Hey, it's Mario Lopez. 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
1: And at 8:25, your tickets to see John Mellencamp.
0: I love him. He was born in a small town, you know.

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Orlando's best variety of the 80s, 90s, and today.

0: Mario Courtney Lopez, and I have an announcement to make, everyone. I have reached the age of peak satisfaction. Allegedly.
1: Are you satisfied?
0: I am very satisfied. Okay. This is all according to a new survey, which says your average American hits the peak satisfaction in their life at age 52. I gotta say, never been happier at age 52, so I hope it doesn't mean that everything's downhill.
2: I was going to say, so come October when you turn 53,
0: it's going to maybe go down a notch, but I'll be all right. So if you're not 52 yet, you have something to look forward to. If you are, I'll report back later.
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0: As Mario Lopez into kids, summer.

0: So are there words that you always misspell? Mario and Courtney Lopez here. Well, apparently, there's a few that most of us consistently get wrong. Unscrambler.com breaking down the most misspelled words in the U.S. from Google searches. Some of the words at the top of the list are pretty common, too, right, honey?
1: They are. Not one of mine that I misspell frequently. I'll tell you about that one later. But they are favorite.
0: Favorite, huh? How else would you spell favorite, I wonder?
1: I don't know.
0: That's weird.
1: Through?
0: Well, I can see that being confusing, like through the door or I threw the ball. One is T-H-R-E-W. One is O-U-G-H. So, okay.
1: Business?
0: Yes, I see people misspell that all the time. It looks like busyness.
1: Busyness.
2: That's how you remember business. How to spell
0: yes,
2: it.
0: Yes, that's it. Yes, exactly. But I could see people spelling it B-I-Z-N-E-S-S.
1: Oh, goodness. And tomorrow.
0: Tomorrow. Yeah, you forget the double R's in there sometimes. All right.
1: You know, then they have some curveballs like bougie. That's B-O-U-G-I-E.
0: Yes, bougie because of Cardi B's song, Bad and Bougie. Everybody, I think, knows how to spell that now.
1: You know what mine is?
0: Huh.
1: And I honestly have to check it every single time.
0: What?
1: Necessary.
0: Necessary, yeah, that's a good
1: one. I confuse the C and...
0: Nessa.
2: You confuse
0: another
2: the,
0: C.
2: You don't know if it should be two C's or two S's?
1: Correct.
0: Yes, yeah. That's a good one.
1: Which is every it? Single
2: Which
1: time.
2: Is it? Which is it?
1: I believe it's two S's.
2: Two S's, two S's is yep. Correct.
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0: You're on Mario Lopez. You know, last week we talked about how my wife has started to drive like a Nana. Well, speaking of Nanas, they have a touch like no other. The way they make you feel seen, cared for, understood. Well, in Japan, there's now a way to borrow that warmth. New company is offering a service where you can rent a grandma, ladies age 60 to 94. They're going to cook, clean, give advice, or just sit and share some time with you. Some are culinary pros. Others are just full of life stories and quiet wisdom. I'll tell you what. I've been reading so many fascinating cultural traits about Japan. They really do have their culture unlocked. This is awesome. I want to rent a Nana. I miss mine.
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Hey, it's Madison. 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
2: It is Tuesday, July 7th, 2026. It is Chad and Leslie. Today is World Chocolate Day. Great day to get out and have some chocolate. You know what? I think there's some place that, you know, Ghirardelli is over Disney Springs. They relocated where the old cupcake store is because they're remodeling the Ghirardelli. But you know, they might be giving out free chocolate or like doing something chocolate
3: related.
2: Really?
3: It's also, I thought it was World Kissing Day also.
2: That was yesterday, Leslie.
3: Oh, that was yesterday?
2: Yes. What time flies? Today's Tuesday. It's another day.
3: We've already been
2: through Monday. Today's a Tuesday. It's a different. You know, we had our camp yesterday.
3: I know we have a big roster for our summer camp. Day one went great. Yep. Day two, we got a bunch of kids coming today.
2: Can't wait.
3: I can't wait either.
2: A couple things you need to know this Tuesday morning. What you got?
3: It is another hot and humid day today, so be careful. Temperatures climbing to 100 degrees, but it's going to feel like even more than that. And, you know, we're drying out a little bit, so just know as you're heading out, our summer camp is an indoor camp, thank God. So we don't have to do any outdoor play.
2: And parents, you have to stay with your kids.
3: I know.
2: You can't just drop the kids off.
3: I know, but you know when I thought about that, because somebody's like, what time should we drop them off? We're not, like, licensed to watch kids.
2: We can't even watch each other. We're not even licensed for that, to be honest. So,
3: hey, did you see this? That Florida's public public college system is just one vote away from approving a policy that would bar undocumented students from enrolling in the state's 28 public colleges, a move that has really sparked debate across it's access to higher education. You know, there's both sides, but it was something that I think that is something we passed in the state. I think that the governor signed it. If adopted, it would require applicants to Florida's public colleges to provide proof of citizenship before being admitted. So any of our state schools or state community colleges, and I'm sure a big part of their student body are foreign students. I'm just going to go out on a limb and say that. So I'm sure that the students will be impacted and the schools financially will be impacted as well. A mystery washed ashore on North Carolina's Outer Banks when dozens of apples start appearing on a beach near Corolla. The Corolla Wild Horse Fund says it's unlikely the fruit was dropped by someone. Instead, it appears to have fallen from a cargo ship and drifted in from the ocean. Staffers, volunteers, and local beach cleanup crews collected bags and bags, hundreds upon hundreds of apples. Some had oranges mixed in. They wanted to get away. They don't know. The problem is it's a wild horse island. Horses like apples, but they don't know where these apples came from.
2: Yeah, right.
3: In fact, they believe it was a Doritos cargo ship that dumped accidentally a bunch of Doritos years ago. A whole bunch of bags of Doritos landed on shore at that same island.
2: And now the horses are addicted to Doritos. So. All right. Thanks, Les. Here's things you need to know on this Tuesday morning. Got those tickets to go see Toto at 6:15. It's Magic 107.7.

0: A little bit of Hollywood news, a little bit of Orlando flavor. Lowdown on the way with Leslie Gale. What you got?
1: We haven't had new music from Beyonce in 2 years, and she dropped a track on 4th of July.
0: All right, you'll hear it next. Something.

0: A little bit of Hollywood news, a little bit of Orlando flavor. Chad and Leslie, Magic 107.7. Leslie Gale, lowdown, what you got?
1: Okay, so let me start before I get to Beyonce. Let me start on the 1 year anniversary of their first reunion show, Oasis. Chad's like, two Oasis stories in 2 weeks?
0: Yes, that's
1: right.
0: One yesterday morning.
1: On the 1 year anniversary of their first reunion show, Oasis has dropped a 45-second teaser for their upcoming documentary. It's called Don't Look Back in Anger.
2: I just don't see myself on stage with Liam. I just don't see it.
3: The way it finished, unacceptable.
4: Most thought it would never happen, and some still aren't convinced.
0: You know, Brian Grimes went to that show up in Jersey.
1: Yeah, so did Shannon Fraser, yeah. And we have Molly.
0: A lot of people here.
1: Amanda
0: in the office,
1: Molly, yeah, they're big like Oasis fans.
0: A year ago, went to see that show.
1: Yeah,
0: and said it was just incredible because again, it was the show that was supposed to never happen.
1: 20 years, right?
0: The Gallagher brothers. Liam and Noel just were at odds end, and like it was never going to happen, but it did.
1: It did. In fact, created by Peaky Blinders writer Stephen Knight and directed by Dylan Southern and Will Lovelace, this film promises to be the very first joint Gallagher interviews in over 20 years. They describe it as a backstage pass to their historic reconciliation.
0: It's like being estranged from your sibling for 20 years, and all of a sudden you have a sit down, and like all the stuff comes out. That's what.
1: And
0: this
1: you
0: is.
1: Get back on stage and perform
0: and
1: in front of hundreds of thousands of people,
0: sold out shows.
1: Right. So Beyonce released her first new track in 2 years on the 4th of July. The song is called "Morning Dew Donk," and it's co-written by Pharrell.
0: Let me hear.

0: Okay, Leslie, let me hear Beyonce. Stop singing. Okay.
1: I like it.
0: Of course you do.
1: I like it. You don't like it?
0: It's okay.
1: He doesn't like the de-donkey donk.
0: I mean, I'm like crazy in love Halo Beyonce. That's the Beyonce that I like. I'm
1: you don't like slow ballady stuff.
0: I'm still trying to get used to the new Beyonce. She's been like not new for years, but I'm trying to get past the. I'm trying to get to the
1: you want
0: the
1: your
0: error.
1: Early 2000s Beyonce.
0: That's
1: back.
0: That's what I want.
1: That's what you want back. You want Queen Bey back.
0: I miss her
1: right,
0: so
1: right,
0: much.
1: Right. Right. Not Mommy Bey, who this is.
0: I don't know who this person is. There's a lowdown. Thank you, Les.
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0: Chad and Leslie, Magic 107.7. I said if you're a scrapbooker, this is good news for you because physical keepsakes are now making a comeback because more people, you know, whenever you're somewhere, you have your phone with you, that's your camera, you take the pictures and this, that, and the other. Well, a lot of people are finding that, you know, they want something tangible. So they're getting scrapbooks and they're collecting, whether it be ticket stubs from concerts or snapshots from a real camera from sporting events, maybe a pressed flower from like your first big date or something like that.
1: I have, you know, I have all the pages. I have the scissors that make the cool kind of cuts on the pictures and everything.
0: Yeah.
1: I think there's nothing more fun than putting a real life scrapbook. Digital scrapbooks, I can't stand.
0: And that's what they're saying is that, you know, if you go like to Michael's or one of those, you know, stores where you can buy a scrapbook that, you know, people want tangible things. Instead of just looking at photos on your phone where you can open up the book and, you know, see that concert ticket from whatever year it is and be like, oh, that was such a great show. I remember so-and-so was with me. Or, you know, maybe there's a flower there that maybe you got on your first date and now you've been married to that person
1: for
0: years.
1: And you put it in your scrapbook. I love it. I'm so glad they're making a comeback.
0: You and I had done so much together. We should have scrapbooked when we started the show, like, what, 8+ years ago. Could you imagine all the crap we'd have in that book right now?
1: I know.
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Chad and Leslie, Magic 107.7. We are in the pits of hell when it comes to the temperature outside. At least not yet, but it will be a little bit later on. How hot it gets, the thermostat in your home, that's what we're talking about next. Hang on.

0: Chad and Leslie, Magic 107.7. So clearly it's hot. It's just hot because we're at summertime in Orlando. I mean,
1: summertime.
0: Thank you for that, Leslie. It obviously gets hot. And so when it comes to the thermostat in your home, Leslie Gale, I think I already know the answer to this. What do you keep your thermostat at in the Gale Johnson household?
1: The Gale Johnson abode. The Gale Johnson abode keeps their thermostat at a nice cool 72.
0: 72, okay.
1: Yeah, I used to keep it at 71, but since my hot flashes have kind of subsided, I don't seem to be having those anymore.
0: Okay,
1: we moved it up to 72, which my husband's like thrilled because actually 71 is really cold.
0: It's
1: 72,
0: yeah.
1: You know, he still needs a blanket in most places in the house, but it's livable.
0: Okay.
1: But I know you don't keep yours at 72.
0: No, I'll tell you right now, here in the studio, our engineer has given us to put a thermometer here in the studio right now. What does that say? It's 73 in the studio.
1: It's 73. Yeah, so, but I've got a space heater on also, which without the space heater, it probably would be about 70. But 73, maybe. This is nice. This is a little warm for me.
0: This is comfortable for me. In my house, you would never stay at my house because of the temp. I keep it on 75.
1: 75? Doesn't it get kind of muggy in there?
0: No, because I keep the fans going.
1: Fans on?
0: And I also, mine's also like sensor. So when I wake up in the morning and I walk around the kitchen and stuff, it pops on. But when I'm in the bedroom and I'm not like,
1: and you're,
0: just, and I'm what?
1: I like, what do you mean? Your Your air conditioning unit knows when you need to heat up and cool down based on your body heat?
0: Yeah. When I walk
1: Stop it. Your air conditioner works with your body heat?
0: Yeah. So when I walk around in the kitchen and the thermostat can detect, it'll pop on immediately if it needs to come on. Otherwise, if I'm in the bedroom, the air's off because the fans are going, and
1: you have an air conditioning system that's tied into your.
0: Yes, I have a chip in my body that is synced with the air conditioning system.
2: Chad and Leslie.
0: Listen, I paid a lot for my air conditioning, okay? Because the one that I had before came with the house back in the 80s. So
1: wow,
0: I think
1: that's amazing. I'm going to tell Ben, we need to have an air conditioning. I want a system that detects me personally and when I need it. So follow me around the house.
0: So the question we're asking you this morning is, what do you keep the temperature on inside your house?
1: In the heat of the summer, like right now.
0: Yes.
1: 407-916-1077.
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0: 75 degrees with Chad and Leslie. 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West 2 meteorologist Eric Burris on the phone.
1: Good morning, Chad and Leslie.
2: Good
3: Happy
2: morning,
3: Tuesday.
2: Eric.
1: You know, I was in your neighborhood, the office, yesterday. Ate at the Chick-fil-A for dinner, and I was like, you know, you guys have a Chick-fil-A within walking distance?
4: Yeah, it's right across the street. Well, right across I-4 if you walk under I-4, rather. But
1: well,
4: yeah, it's over there.
1: Right.
2: Kind of a dangerous stroll to the We've never gone over there.
1: I mean, even I would drive, I wouldn't walk. But the point is, like, for me, it's like a schlep down 1792 to get to one. So I was just, all I was thinking the whole time, I was telling the kids, I'm like, you know, my friends, they work in a way cooler spot. And they were like, we don't care, give us the chicken.
0: So let me tell you something, Eric Burris. I was driving, to physical therapy yesterday, and I got caught in one of those lightning storms.
1: Yep.
0: Dude, this lightning is like, does the seriousness of lightning increase by
1: year
0: or no?
1: I've not seen enough data that would lead me to believe that. And you know, what's even more interesting is yesterday we only had like 16,000-17,000 lightning strikes compared to the nearly 22,000 we had the day before. So the coverage was even lower in lightning. But doesn't it just go to show if you get the one cell over top of you, it's terrifying, right? Like
0: that is a
1: very scary thing. Another active day, but I think it's going to be a little earlier. So depending on your plans, it's more of a like 2 p.m. to 4 p.m. window for the highest coverage of showers and storms. And then later this week, rain coverage comes down a little bit, but the temperatures get just gross. 97 degrees, Chad, you will not be able to wear your little sweaters. But then into the weekend, the rain chances return.
2: 97.
0: All right. Well, awesome. Thank you, Eric. We appreciate you.
1: Hey, always here for you.
0: We'll do it again tomorrow.
1: Look forward to it. Have a great day, guys.
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0: 35 degrees on this Tuesday, July 7th, 2026. It is Chad and Leslie. Another hot one today, so just a heads up if you're working outside. Grab that water, and hydration is the key word there. A couple things you need to know this morning. Leslie Gale, what you got?
1: Well, it wasn't the news that you either went to bed with or woke up with, but Team USA's World Cup journey came to an end in the round of 16 with a 4-1 loss to Belgium, officially eliminating them from the tournament and leaving fans here in Orlando and around the nation disappointed. I think there was a lot of controversy going into the game. Boy, yesterday, that whole thing about the president calling and getting that red card overturned, that blew up. I mean, it went to I'm pretty sure we got kicked out of the EU or something over it, but I just think there was a bad juju. I don't think there was nobody wanted us to win, and I kind of felt that way. I watched the first, I don't know, 25, 30, an hour. I can't tell.
0: Can I just bring something up real quick?
1: What's that?
0: Remember when he went to the Knicks game over at Madison Square Garden?
1: Are you talking about the president?
0: Yeah. And they lost.
1: I know. See, I don't know that politics and sports belong in the same arena. Do you know what I'm saying? I think so.
0: Well, I wouldn't talk about politics. I'm just saying juju in general.
1: Well, yeah. I mean, but that's a shame. But it was great. I mean, we got further than we had gotten in over 20 years,
0: which is great.
1: You know, which is great.
0: And congratulations, Team USA. You made us proud.
1: I saw some kids were just crying, and which breaks my heart. You know,
0: We were expecting.
1: The parties were huge all over Icon Park and Point Orlando and Sunset. There was crazy parties everywhere. Hey, listen, that little boy, the 11-year-old boy who is home now in Pennsylvania recovering, he was the boy that was fishing with his dad in Umatilla, and an alligator literally bit off his hand. So just a warning, if you're out there, again, they're still, unpacking what happened to the girl who lost her life. That trailhead is still closed in Seminole County. But the alligator grabbed Brody by the arm. His dad jumped in, pulled his son out of the alligator's mouth, but the alligator kept the hand. And then they had to amputate it. But he's a baseball player and a football player. He's home. He says, that he is going to, he's grateful. You know, but what a story to tell for that little guy. And this is interesting. Developers at Oviedo Mall, they've been talking about this for a long time. They're one step closer to building two new apartment complexes, which will bring about 700 new units to the city. It's the first phase on that 15 acres. It's actually going to be the part that used to be the Macy's is now going to be, cooking where we used to buy our Macy's sale. And let's see real quick. I want to let you know, Chad, Florida's annual Python challenge is about to get underway, and I know you like to plan your vacation around that every summer.
0: I love it.
1: There's a big cash prize. Oh, yeah. A woman won it for the biggest Python.
0: Remember last year?
1: Yeah, for last year. Mm-hmm. Yeah, last year.
0: Yeah. In case you're wondering, what is she talking about? Chad doesn't like snakes.
1: He doesn't like
0: especially
1: snakes
0: pythons. So yeah. No bueno.
1: No bueno on the Python.
0: None whatsoever. All right. Thank you, Leslie. There's things you need to know on this Tuesday morning. It's

0: 75 degrees with Chad and Leslie. It's Magic 107.7. A little bit of Hollywood news, a little bit of Orlando flavor. Leslie Gale and the lowdown this morning.
1: Okay, so listen, did you know that Prince Harry is going over to the UK? Then it was first reported that he was going to bring his family and his children over to see his dad and his family that he hasn't seen. But now they're saying that he's not bringing his family and he's not even going to stay at Buckingham Palace after a dispute over the accommodation. Apparently, accommodations. The palace said that his team failed to confirm the offer in time. If your dad says, come stay at my castle, and you were late in getting back, I'm pretty sure if you really wanted your kid to stay there, you'd make room for him. But apparently, the disagreement comes ahead of many things, charity events and stuff like that, that they're hoping to do with Prince Harry when he returns to the UK. But now they don't even know if he's going to get together and have dinner with his dad. They got to get that. They got to get past that.
0: That is such a mess.
1: Okay, so it's been a mess for almost a decade now. So we're still talking about the wedding of the year, Taylor Swift and Travis Kelce. Apparently, there's been some backlash. But Swifties say, come on, this was her dream wedding.
2: Oh my God, Taylor Swift's wedding is so tacky. Who cares? It's not your wedding. Why you gotta yuck somebody's yum? That's rude and kind of mean. You didn't marry a guy who can't spell the word squirrels either. She did. So whatever, makes her happy. If you've ever liked her music, she's given you something. What have you given her? Leave her alone. She wants to get married in a cardboard castle married by, the wedding singer. Cool. Adam Sandler wouldn't come marry you if you asked. And guess what? You don't have to want him to. When it's your wedding, do what you want.
3: You know what?
1: There you go. So,
3: I agree.
1: So we have to stop being, so yes, I guess if you go logistically, she did get married in a cardboard castle, in an arena by the wedding singer. I guess on paper, it could seem tacky, but it was her dream. I knew it was going to be over the top romantic, and
0: well,
1: I love it.
0: A lot of people were also upset at her and Travis because, they shut down the streets of New York, and obviously, because they have the money to do so. They were like, oh, because they have all this money, they could shut down streets in New York.
1: They paid for all that security.
0: They donated
1: millions and millions and millions to the city.
0: That's just it, though. It's not like they were like, oh, we're going to shut the streets down. No, they paid for it. They donated money.
1: Yeah.
0: Like Leslie mentioned, they donated money back to the city.
1: I know.
0: Leave Taylor alone.
1: Leave Taylor alone. Okay, so listen, WWE, they've got their own Netflix, just like quarterbacks, which gives you the behind the scenes of football and the PGA one. Well, this one is WWE's. Now, they've got their Unreal Season 3. John Cena is retiring, and we're looking at the next new big thing.
4: Cena's retiring. We know there is a finality.
5: The last time will indeed be now.
6: The why is everything. Who's the next big thing?
1: Leslie Gale Force is the next big thing. My Match, by the way, in case you guys were wondering, it is on, and it is September the 12th. Mm. We'll give you more details. I've been training. I haven't learned too many moves yet, but I'm just trying to get in the best physical shape because it's a very physical sport. I had no idea how physical it is.
0: You look the same to me. Who have you been training with?
1: Listen.
0: What?
1: I don't even want you to look at me close enough to tell how much I've been training, but I am. I did CrossFit and Pilates yesterday. When I get in that ring, I'm going to be ready because you have to be. That ring,
0: you can do all that stuff, but are you eating protein? You got to eat the amount of protein.
1: I'm eating
0: protein.
1: To
0: build the muscle.
1: Yes, I'm eating protein. Yes, I am.
0: Mm-hmm.
1: Yeah.
0: I'm just saying. I see you every day. You look the same to me.
1: Anyway, so that hits Netflix July the 31st.
0: Those are great, by the way, the WWE behind the scenes.
1: I haven't seen that one, but I'm watching wrestling now because that's what I've been told
0: The documentaries are great, anything having to do. But like you say, there's a golf one.
1: There's the quarterback one, mm-hmm. the golf one, and this one's the wrestling one, the WWE one. It's called Unreal.
0: Yeah. All right. Thank you, Leslie Gale.
7: Chad and Leslie.
0: How about tickets to go see Toto? 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
1: Leslie, you know, they're still recovering from the earthquake over in Venezuela, and obviously they're still finding more people and you know, looking for people.
2: Yes, I mean, there's still thousands of people missing.
1: A dog named Buddy was rescued, found alive. He spent 8 days trapped beneath the rubble after the collapse in one of the buildings in Venezuela. Rescuers heard soft barking, and then they heard, as they were digging out, the barks get louder. And somehow, Buddy survived with only minor injuries. Listen to the moment they found him and when his owner saw him.
3: Ven, papi, ven, voy, voy.
2: Oh, I don't even know what they're saying. I'm crying. I don't know what they're saying, but I love it. I mean, I can feel it. Thank God. Poppy's home.
1: The dog's name is Buddy, not Poppy.
2: Oh, Buddy's home.
0: Chad and Leslie.
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0: 75 degrees with Chad and Leslie. It's Magic 107.7. It's a cool kid summer at Disney water parks. And we have Brittany, our nurse, our millennial, returning this morning. So if you're other than a millennial, want to play Generational Jeopardy?
1: Give us a call right now, 407-916-1077.

0: 75 degrees, Chad and Leslie. It's Magic 107.7. You know, so many great movies have been out lately. I think the live-action Moana comes out this weekend.
1: Oh, is that the big movie this was? Summertime. Yeah, blockbusters.
0: With The Rock, yeah. So there are 7 summer blockbusters from the 80s that still hold up today.
1: I know which. No, it's not the 80s. Not Jaws, because that's from the 70s,
0: That's the
1: right?
0: 70s, right? Yeah. And this is based on, because you know sometimes things are a little bit too CGI these days, or a little bit too, you know, overly
1: fake. Is there any diehards or Lethal Weapons on there?
0: No. Oh. These are the top 7 blockbusters from the 80s that still hold up today.
1: Okay.
0: You ready? Number 7, Who Framed Roger Rabbit.
1: Wow, that was the 80s? I thought that was the 90s. No. Okay.
0: 88. Number 6, Ghostbusters from 1984, the original.
1: Okay, I'm there.
0: Great one.
1: Yes.
0: 5, Raiders of the Lost Ark, Harrison Ford, 1981.
1: What? That came out when I was in college?
0: 81.
1: Oh my gosh.
0: Number 4, RoboCop from 1987. I didn't watch RoboCop. I know who he is, what he looks like, but I didn't really watch that
1: movie.
0: Number 3, Alien, Sigourney Weaver, 1986.
1: Yeah, the year I got married, I remember the first time.
0: The first marriage. Got
1: first
0: it.
1: Time, yeah.
0: The number 2 movie, Back to the Future, 1985.
1: Oh, okay. Okay.
0: Michael J. Fox, Christopher Lloyd, obviously.
1: I know that one.
0: Okay, just making sure.
1: And you know the one with Michael J. Fox?
0: You know, the ride that used to be Universal. And the number 1 summer blockbuster from the 80s that still holds up today, it's from 1989.
1: 1989, who started in?
0: Michael Keaton.
1: Not the one that they have where he says whatever. You know what I'm saying?
0: I'm sorry, what?
1: They have like a show down at the parks.
0: I'm sorry, what?
1: Which movie is it?
0: Keep doing what you're doing.
1: It's the spell when he says you say it 3 times.
0: Oh, Beetlejuice.
1: Yeah, Beetlejuice.
0: No, it's not Beetlejuice.
1: It's not Beetlejuice.
0: No, but close. It does start
1: Batman.
0: With a B. Batman. That is correct.
1: Batman.
0: Yeah, Batman from 1989.
1: He's your Batman.
0: Yeah, Michael Keaton will always be my Batman. No disrespect to the other Batman. Well, except George Clooney. He sucked. But Michael Keaton is my Batman.
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0: 75 degrees, Chad and Leslie, Magic 107.7, Generational Jeopardy on the way. So is Leslie Gale. Things you need to know, what you got?
1: Well, there's an exciting project that's getting started in downtown Orlando today. And if you think you're being charged a lot on the roads, you are.

0: 76 degrees on Tuesday, July 7th, 2026. It's Chad and Leslie. Got Generational Jeopardy coming up in just a bit. Plus, it's day number two of the Chad and Leslie Radio Summer Camp. That gets underway a little bit later on. We put up a great, actually, Leslie put up a great reel up on our Instagram if you want to see that. So, yeah, we're doing it all week long. Things you need to know. What you got, Leslie?
1: It's fun. We love being camp counselors. You're really good with the kids.
0: Oh,
1: really good with the kids. Okay, so let's just go address the elephant in the room, if you will. The U.S. men's national team is out of the World Cup. They fell 4-1 to Belgium last night. The game wasn't as close as the score implied, as Belgium pretty much fired up from the beginning and they took the lead, and then just 9 minutes in. And then I saw us actually score, which was great. And then they scored and they scored. And I'm like, I can't watch anymore.
0: Belgium was like, you know what? You're going to take away that red card? Here, hold my Belgian waffle.
1: Hold my Belgian waffle, you guys.
0: I mean, that's essentially
1: what went down.
0: You're going to
1: take your red card back.
0: Right?
1: Belgium's going to face Spain now in one of the quarterfinals on Friday in Inglewood, California. While the U.S. Is going to have to wait until 2030 to see if they can actually reach the quarterfinals in this tournament for the first time in 28 years. But hey, we're proud of you guys. Well done.
0: Yeah, we are.
1: If it feels like you're paying a toll every time you drive across Central Florida, you're not alone and you're not imagining it. Florida has the nation's largest network of toll roads and express toll lanes in the nation. Of course we do. The City of Orlando's Community Redevelopment Agency is going to host a groundbreaking today to celebrate the start of phase one of the brand new Church Street Festival Street project, marking another major milestone in implementing the Downtown Orlando Action Plan and reimagining the future of downtown Orlando. Chad and I, every time we see this stuff, we like start reminiscing about the times we had on Church Street. Yeah, I mean, we closed it down. After work, everybody went down there and you hung out at Cheyenne Saloon or, you know, or
0: Rosie O'Grady's.
1: Yeah, Jungle. Was it Jungle Gym?
0: Jungle Gym.
1: Yeah, Jungle Gym's up on the second floor.
0: Yeah.
1: You went up there so colorful. Remember that?
0: We were literally just talking about this behind the scenes.
1: I'd love for it all to come back. You know, it's hard to get people out of the theme park area and up to downtown Orlando. That's the struggle, and the struggle is real.
0: Well, not just that, but all the locals that live downtown or near downtown, it'd be great to, you know, go somewhere and have a place to go to. So hopefully this will do the trick.
1: A lot of people move downtown for walkability, and they'd like to see it that way. College football's talking season gets underway, and the UCF Knights are sending their delegation to the Lone Star State today for the Big 12 Conference Media Days. You know, the Knights went 5-7 and Scott Frost returned to Orlando. They've only won 27 games since he joined the league in 2023. But the beauty of summertime is that everyone is 0-0 and the optimism is eternal. They're hosting it at the Star in Frisco, Texas, which is the headquarters of the Dallas Cowboys, which I was honored to actually get a tour of last year, which was so interesting. So that's what they'll be today. But I've seen them all over UCF and their football program. And that's why I was like, oh, it's media day. That's why.
0: Yeah. That's like you're at AT&T Stadium.
1: Yeah. In Dallas.
0: Dallas.
1: Yeah, my ladies group went. Yeah. And we have a
0: went into the locker room.
1: Went to the locker room. Saw the coach.
0: Men.
1: Remember?
0: Oh, yeah, saw the. No, I wasn't there.
1: Oh, the coach. Yeah.
0: You saw the coach?
1: Yeah. Right. We took our very own Sandy Barker, who lives here, but she's used to be a Dallas Cowboy cheerleader. She's in our crew of Amelie.
0: Wow.
1: It's really kind of cool.
0: Look at that.
1: You see it on TV all the time, but to see it in person is like a whole other thing.
0: I bet.
1: I'm not even a Dallas Cowboy fan, but when I left, I was.
0: got her a cowgirl hat and everything.
1: I did.
0: All right, there's things you need to know this morning. What alien species inhabits the moon Pandora in Avatar? We'll ask our Gen Xer, Generational Jeopardy. We'll play that next on Magic 107.7. Hang on.

0: 76 degrees, Chad and Leslie, Magic 1077. And now it is time to play
1: Generational Jeopardy.
0: Let's meet our players this morning, Leslie. We have Brittany. Brittany's our girl that played yesterday, our millennial, our nurse from Deltona. She's back for the second and final time this morning. Brittany is taking on Paul. Paul is a service manager at a car dealership, a Gen Xer from Orlando. Good morning, ladies and gentlemen.
2: Good morning.
0: All right, here's the way it works. You have 7 seconds to answer the question. First, get two right. We'll win tickets to go to a cool kids summer over at Disney. It's Disney Water Parks tickets and Disney H2O Glow After Hours tickets. 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You can win those tickets right now. But somebody, either Paul or Brittany, will win in just moments. But since Brittany was our first caller, Brittany, our millennial, you got the first question. Good luck to you both, and here we go.
3: Okay, Brittany, who is the villain in Sleeping Beauty?
2: Maleficent.
3: Who curses Princess Aurora over a birthday party snub and can transform into a massive dragon.
0: You're not reading that at all, are you?
3: Or Brad Pitt's nemesis.
0: Well, that could go either way.
3: Right?
0: That's 1 point for Brittany, our millennial. We go down to Paul, our Gen Xer. Paul, you can tie it up if you know the answer to this.
3: Okay, Paul, what alien species inhabits the moon Pandora in Avatar?
2: Humans.
3: No.
0: Incorrect. The question goes over to Brittany, our millennial. Brittany, only takes two to win. You can make it a very quick game this morning if you know the answer to that question.
2: Navi.
3: The Navi.
0: Navi?
3: Yeah, the Navi.
0: Look at you, Brittany.
3: Wow. Oh, man. What? Paul, she smoked you today.
0: Wow.
2: Oh,
0: smoked.
3: She was smoked.
0: She rolled you up and smoked you. Like a Leslie Gale. Well, congrats.
2: I'm awake this morning.
3: She's awake this morning.
0: Yeah, well, I'm glad one of us is.
3: We can tell.
0: Well, congratulations, Brittany, our millennial. Tickets to a cool kid summer over at Disney Water Parks.
2: Thank you so much. My 10-year-old, about to be 11-year-old, will enjoy it for his birthday.
3: Oh, yay. What's his name?
2: Lucas,
3: happy birthday from us.
0: And make sure you put our name on the card.
2: All right, we will.
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0: Chad and Leslie. It's Magic 107.7. Clearly, it's hot. It's just hot because we're at summertime in Orlando. I mean,
1: summertime.
0: Thank you for that, Leslie. It obviously gets hot. And so when it comes to the thermostat in your home, Leslie, yeah, I think I already know the answer to this. What do you keep your thermostat at in the Gail Johnson household?
1: The Gail Johnson abode. The Gail Johnson abode keeps their thermostat at a nice cool 72.
0: 72, okay.
1: Yeah, I used to keep it at 71, but since my hot flashes have kind of subsided, I don't seem to be having those anymore.
0: Okay,
1: we've moved it up to 72, which my husband's like thrilled, because actually 71 is really cold.
0: It's
1: 72,
0: chilling.
1: You know, he still needs a blanket in most places in the house, but it's livable.
0: Okay.
1: But I know you don't keep yours at 72.
0: No, I'll tell you right now, here in the studio, our engineer has given us to put a thermometer here in the studio right now. What does that say? It's 73 in the studio.
1: It's 73. Yeah, so, but I've got a space heater on also, which without the space heater, probably would be about 70. But 73, maybe. This is nice. This is a little warm
0: this
1: for
0: is,
1: me.
0: This is, yeah. No, this is comfortable for me. In my house, you would never stay at my house because of the temp. I keep it on 75. At my
1: 75?
0: House.
1: Doesn't it 75. Get kind of muggy in there?
0: No, because I keep the fans going.
1: Fans on?
0: And I also, mine's also like sensor. So when I wake up in the morning and I walk around the kitchen and stuff, it pops on. But when I'm in the bedroom and I'm not, like, and you're just, and I'm what?
1: I like, what do you mean? Your your air conditioning unit knows when you need to heat up and cool down based on your body heat?
0: Yeah. When I walk
1: Stop it. Your air conditioner works with your body heat?
0: Yeah. So when I walk around in the kitchen and the thermostat can detect, it'll pop on immediately if it needs to come on. Otherwise, if I'm in the bedroom, the air's off because the fans are going. And
1: you have an air conditioning system that's tied into your.
0: Yes, I have a chip in my body that is synced with the air conditioning system.
2: Chad and Leslie.
0: Listen, I paid a lot for my air conditioning, okay? Because the one that I had before came with the house back in the 80s. So
1: wow,
0: I got an upgrade.
1: I think that's amazing. I'm going to tell Ben, we need to have an air conditioning. I want a system that detects me personally and when I need it. So follow me around the house.
0: So the question we're asking this morning is, what do you keep the temperature on inside your house?
1: In the heat of the summer, like right now.
0: Yes.
1: 407-916-1077.
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14: Good Tuesday morning, my friends. Another active day. Showers and thundershowers widespread, but we're adjusting the timeline a bit today. It's going to be a little earlier, more of a lunchtime to about 5 p.m. deal, but just as active. 60% coverage of storms, highs around 94, so a touch hotter today. But over the next few days, we dial up that heat, bring down the rain chances, and late weekend to the weekend, records expected to fall across town as highs reach the upper range of the 90s. With Central Florida's certified most accurate forecast, I'm Wesh 2 First Warning meteorologist Eric Burris.
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0: question up last night on our Insta story on Instagram at Magic1077. What do you keep your thermostat on? I am a 75 kind of a guy, and Leslie, you are a what, 70?
1: 72.
0: 72 kind of a girl.
1: Yeah.
0: So what do you keep it on?
1: Wendy says 78. Evie says 75. Haven't you, any of you guys ever had a hot flash? I mean, that's hot. I feel like that's
0: muggy. I don't think 75 is hot. I think 75 is comfortable.
1: Steve Levine says 78. Sherry says 74. Gangstagram says 75. Vintage Yogi, 70, right there with you. Ashley, 68. Now, see, Ash, that's a bit, I think 68 is a little chilly, but I do like to take it down to 68 when I sleep.
0: Now, when you talk, can you see your breath?
1: I like that.
0: Oh, yeah, I do too, but like not in my house.
1: Jessica says 80 during the day. Ceiling fans are always on. 78, but it helps that there's only three of us in the house. Well, it's only, that's too many in my eyes because, honey, could you please go outside, honey? You're sucking up all the hot air.
0: Could you please go to your man cave in the garage right outside?
1: But yeah, I guess 74, 75. 80 was our top score and 768 for Ashley, our lowest.
0: Wow.
1: See, 71, 72. But you're right. It's expensive to run air. So got to factor that in.
0: Once
1: too.
0: You get that bill, it's like, right. Hey, we'll play some of your phone calls coming up next on Magic 107.7. Hang on.

0: Chad and Leslie, Magic 107.7. So, what do you keep your thermostat on in the middle of summer?
1: Well, I have a two-story condo, so it gets really hot at night. But during the day, when I'm downstairs, it's really cool. So, it's 75 during the day, 73 at night.
0: 75 in the day, 73 at night. 75. Yeah. You know why, Leslie? Because heat rises.
2: Heat rises. Yeah. Do you have fans up there on the second story?
1: Oh, yeah. Two fans. The ceiling fan and the fan that blows directly on me.
0: Yeah, you keep those fans on high, don't you?
1: Oh, yeah.
0: I'm right there with you, sister.
1: Yeah, and I've got two dogs, so they don't do well if it's too hot up there.
0: Yeah. I feel you. I mean, when I sleep, it's like I'm sleeping in a wind tunnel because I've got my fan over the bed. That's on high. And then I got one of those other fans that sit on my nightstand. That's on
2: blows
0: high.
2: Blows directly in your face. Like, yeah. Oscillating.
0: Hey, don't even call me because if you call, he's going to say, are you in a wind tunnel?
2: Hey, you got to do what you got to do.
0: Yeah, you do.
2: You know, well, it's hot in Florida.
1: Right.
0: Thank you for the call.
2: Thank you, honey.
0: Have a good Tuesday. Hi, good morning, Magic 107.7. What do you keep your thermostat on?
3: Chad, I'm like you. I keep it at like 75, but it does not detect my body. I thought that was pretty cool.
0: Completely transparent. My cousin works for an AC distributor.
2: So he hooked Steven?
0: So would you like to give his last name and phone number while you're at it?
2: I don't know his last name, but I know his cousin. I know his cousin Steven, and he works with you on that kind of stuff.
0: Anyway, he's like, I'm going to get you the Mac Daddy of all air conditioning units. I'm like, okay, sure, whatever. He's like, plus I got a discount because of, you know, what I do. I'm like, all right, sure, whatever. I thought he was just BSing me, to be honest with you, but it's the coolest AC unit I've ever had. And it's so quiet.
2: That's amazing. I think that's so amazing. Quiet. That is really cool. That is.
0: Just have to have the chip implanted inside you so that way when you walk inside the kitchen, the AC unit can detect that you're walking and pop on.
2: It only leaves a little scar. You'll be fine.
0: You're okay. You're okay. It's worth it. Hi, good morning, Magic 107.7. What do you keep your thermostat on?
4: 79.
0: Lord have mercy. Yeah.
2: Wait a minute. Wait. 79 is do you perspire in your home or no?
4: No.
0: 79.
4: It's comfortable.
2: Really? That's okay. When people come to visit you, do they agree that it's comfortable?
4: They don't pay my rent. They don't pay my mortgage, so I don't care what they have say.
0: There you go.
2: You know what? You make a very good point.
0: Well, thanks for the call. We appreciate
2: Thank you.
0: Hi, good morning, Magic 107.7. What do you keep your thermostat at?
5: It oscillates between 78 and 80.
2: What?
0: 78 and 80.
2: How many cold showers do you take a day?
0: Mm.
2: I know that's a personal question.
5: I'm not that sexually repressed.
2: Oh, I wasn't talking about that. I was not commenting about your love life, sir. I was just thinking that with that kind of heat in the house, I would have to take many a cold shower just to cool off.
6: Oh. Chad and Leslie.
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7: You take the good, you take the bad, you take them both, and there you have it. That's the Chad. That's the Chad.
8: This one's a good one.
9: Okay.
10: You know, most people have two intestines. And in the word intestines, every letter appears exactly twice. When you spell it, I-N-T-E-S-T-I-N-E-S, that's in the word intestines, every letter appears twice. Is it a coincidence? Or was it supposed to be that way? Think about
9: that
10: it.
9: Somebody came up with the word intestines just because there
10: because most people have two intestines and the word, every word appears twice.
9: I don't know. What came first, intestines or intestines?
10: I'm sorry, what?
9: I don't think they named it for the lettering, for the
10: just go with it, Leslie.
9: Okay, yes, totally. That's
10: there's
9: good,
10: your,
9: Chad.
10: Thanks. There's your facts with Chad this morning. It's Magic 107.7.

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1: Good morning, Chad and Leslie.
2: Good morning. Happy Tuesday.
3: Eric.
1: You know, I was in your neighborhood, the office, yesterday, ate at the Chick-fil-A for dinner, and I was like, you know, you guys have a Chick-fil-A within walking distance?
4: Yeah, it's right across the street. Well, right across I-4 if you walk under I-4, rather. But
1: well,
4: yeah, it's over there.
1: Right.
3: Kind of a dangerous stroll to the We've never gone over there.
1: I mean, even I would drive. I wouldn't walk. But the point is, like, for me, it's like a schlep down 1792 to get to one. So I was just, all I was thinking the whole time, I was telling the kids, I'm like, you know, my friends, they work in a way cooler spot. And they were like, we don't care. Give us the chicken.
0: So let me tell you something, Eric Burris. I was driving to physical therapy yesterday, and I got caught in one of those lightning storms.
1: Yep.
0: Dude, this lightning is like, does the seriousness of lightning increase by year?
1: You know, I've not seen enough data that would lead me to believe that. And you know, what's even more interesting is yesterday we only had like 16,000-17,000 lightning strikes compared to the nearly 22,000 we had the day before. So the coverage was even lower in lightning. But doesn't it just go to show if you get the one cell over top of you, it's terrifying, right? Like
0: that is a
1: very scary thing. Another active day, but I think it's going to be a little earlier. So depending on your plans, it's more of a like 2 p.m. to 4 p.m. window for the highest coverage of showers and storms. And then later this week, rain coverage comes down a little bit, but the temperatures get just gross. 97 degrees, Chad, you will not be able to wear your little sweaters. But then into the weekend, the rain chances return.
3: 97.
0: All right. Well, thank you, Eric. We appreciate you.
1: Hey, always here for you.
0: We'll do it again tomorrow.
1: Look forward to it. Have a great day, guys.

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1: Magic 107.7. 76 degrees on Tuesday, July 7th, 2026. It is Chad and Leslie. It's a beautiful morning. We have some storms firing up a little bit earlier this morning, or a little bit earlier this afternoon. So just a heads up. Leslie Gale and things you need to know. What you got?
2: I know, it's kind of crazy, like noon to five, he says, and then it clears out. Last night, the sky looked a little purple. It's just kind of a pretty sunset once we can get these storms out of here. Okay, so we all got, you know, our rest so we could watch the U.S. men's national soccer team last night. It didn't end the way we were hoping. It was kind of a whole match that was just marred in controversy with the red card and then the reversal of the red card and the fact that the whole world hated us and people showed up with red cards. But I don't know, it just didn't maybe feel right going in. We did fall 4-1 to Belgium. Belgium taking the lead early. We did come back and tie it up, but then a few minutes later they came back and scored again. And, you know, I'm usually not good luck for a team, so I turned it off. But I woke up this morning.
1: I don't think it was you.
2: Yeah. But anyway, now Belgium is going to face Spain in one of the quarterfinal matches in Inglewood, California on Friday. We're going to have to wait until the year 2030 now to see if we can finally reach the quarterfinal, something we haven't done in 28 years. Something that's exciting. The city of Orlando's Community Redevelopment Agency is hosting a groundbreaking ceremony as we speak to celebrate the start of phase one of the new Church Street Festival project. Now, if you've been around for a minute, Church Street used to be the place to go. They had the good restaurants and bars and parties and street festivals, and then it kind of lost its luster, and it's kind of been in a state of disarray. But now they're just breaking ground today on this project, which will transform Church Street from Garland Avenue to East Magnolia into a vibrant festival street that prioritizes women, people, always women first, just going to say. It said people, but I saw women. I don't know why. It prioritizes people, enhances pedestrian experiences, making it more, because it used to be you could walk everywhere. Remember, but now we have SunRail and some other things that come through, so they have to kind of reconfigure that.
1: I have a lot of people live downtown, and you know they move there because of the walkability, but there's really nowhere to
2: walkability.
1: Walk to, right.
2: So this is going to be great, and OIA is returning to normal after some. They had some weather delays the last couple of days, some stop downs because of the lightning and everything happened yesterday. Just know we are kind of out of the 4th of July holiday travel period. It officially ended yesterday, but before you're headed to the airport, they say you still want to check.
1: That's right. Because over at OIA, they're prioritizing women.
2: Women. I saw, it said prioritizing people, and I saw women. I don't know why that is, because we're number one.
1: Okay. There's things you need to know this morning. It's magic.
2: Hey, ladies first is not just a saying, Chad.
1: Are you done over there?
2: Yeah.
1: Okay. Thanks. Magic 107.7. It's Terry.

0: little bit of Hollywood news, a little bit of Orlando flavor. Leslie Gale and the lowdown on the way.
1: Okay, so what is Panera Bread doing to celebrate Travis and Taylor's wedding? It's going to benefit us.
0: All right, we'll tell you next on Magic 107.7. Hang on.

0: little bit of Hollywood news, a little bit of Orlando flavor. Let's the Gale. Lowdown, what you got?
1: Don't kill the messenger, Chad, but the biggest story continues to be the wedding of the year. Taylor Swift and Travis Kelce officially married after their star-studded 4th of July weekend ceremony in New York City. Fans are still searching for every detail. One rumor, though, has already been put to rest. Despite cameras being spotted around the event, there are no confirmed plans for a wedding documentary. The couple also made headlines for announcing millions of dollars in charitable donations. Now, speaking of Taylor Swift, Panera Bread is going to celebrate Taylor's love story, if you will, giving away free bread on July the 19th. Is it like free bread day or something? Bread day? July the 19th?
0: Oh, wait, no. She makes that sourdough bread, right?
1: She makes sourdough bread. So for free sourdough bread at participating restaurants nationwide on July 19th in honor of her wedding.
0: Okay, Panera. Yeah. I see you.
1: I love me some,
0: well done.
1: I love me some Panera sourdough bread. Hello.
0: Hey, get that grilled cheese they have at Panera.
1: But if you've been feeling like, you lost out because you weren't invited. That's how we feel. But we're not alone either. Even Tiffany Haddish, who was sitting in for Jimmy Kimmel this week, said she was left off the list.
2: I feel like we were the only two celebrities who weren't there. Like, everybody was there. They had every famous person on earth. Brad Pitt, Selena Gomez, J-Lo, Tom Hanks, Paul McCartney, Steven Spielberg, the bass player from Fall Out Boy, George Stephanopoulos. I mean, no offense to George Stephanopoulos, but why the f*** did they invite George Stephanopoulos?
1: You know, they invited a lot of the Good Morning America team as well. George Stephanopoulos is on ABC.
0: Right.
1: I noticed that the Today Show folks were not there, but I think that Deborah Roberts was there, and I think that Gayle King was there, so I wonder maybe they have a closer relationship with ABC. It's interesting.
0: I don't know the answer to that.
1: He's like, Leslie, if you could just stop doing
0: what else you got over
1: stories.
0: There?
1: Hey, we're excited because Thursday, this opens up in theaters. It's going to be a perfect summer movie. Moana, the live action film. Do you know who
3: you are? The stories are true.
4: The story has just begun.
1: So, I mean, it's live action now. The girl is Catherine Lagaala.
0: She plays Moana.
1: She plays Moana.
0: And The Rock plays, obviously, Maui.
1: Right, as her dad, right? So
0: no, not her dad. Maui's not the dad.
1: No, not. I never saw Moana.
0: You should probably go to the next story.
1: Cool
0: your head.
1: Well, no, I mean, what? Tell me the story. I can tell you the story right here. She answers the ocean's call, and for the very first time, she voyages beyond the reef, just like Nemo did. Okay, of her island. Okay, you don't have to be a Rhodes Scholar to figure it out. I can figure it out. But then she comes in touch with the famous demigod Maui, of course.
0: Yes.
1: That is Dwayne Johnson. Mm-hmm. And together they have an unforgettable journey to restore prosperity to her people.
0: And the heart of Tahiti.
1: Yes. And I think has she gone out? Okay, there's something about Moana I saw when I was doing my Generational Jeopardy. It was like, is she a mom? She had no, Pocahontas is the one that got the first tattoo.
0: Yeah,
1: but Moana
0: is not a mom.
1: She's not a mom. She's something that's
0: just a little kid.
1: She's a little kid.
0: Yeah.
1: Now, in this movie, she seems to be like a young woman.
0: Right. Well, yeah.
1: So she's going to grow up a little bit in the live action. Again, it hits theaters on Thursday. To me, it looks like a really good summer movie.
0: I agree. And if you've seen, the animated Moana, I'm sure this is just going to be as good.
1: Never saw the animated Moana, but I've heard great things. I'm sorry, but I don't have a child or a grandchild.
0: Do I have a child?
1: Did you go to Moana in the theaters?
0: Absolutely. I sure did.
1: You did by yourself? Who'd you go
0: with? Not by myself.
1: On a date?
0: Okay, this is getting a little too personal now, but no, I went with somebody. We saw Moana back in the day when it was the animated. I'm sure I'm going to see this version of Moana. Don't judge me. I have no kids.
1: Oh, I'm not judging.
0: I ain't got no kids.
1: Yeah, okay. It's okay to go to that stuff without kids?
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25: 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I sit down with New York City Mayor Zoran Mamdani to talk about sports, immigration, politics,
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0: 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With Central Florida's certified most accurate forecast, I'm Wesh 2 First Warning meteorologist Eric Burris.
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1: 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Who's this?
2: This is Leah. How are you?
3: Hi, Leah. How are you?
2: I am doing wonderful.
3: What are you up to?
2: On my way to work.
4: What do you do?
2: Actually, I own my own housekeeping business.
4: Oh, no wonder you're so happy. You work for yourself.
2: Well, it's like a love hate.
1: Yeah, it's a blessing and a curse.
2: It is. It really is.
1: I feel you, sister. 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We're going to send you to go see John Mellencamp August 3rd over at the Mid-Florida Credit Union Amphitheater.
2: Perfect. Love that.

0: 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Did you see on social media, there's a picture going around with Mariah Carey. She took her kids to Disneyland, and she's waiting in line like a regular person.
1: I know, she's like, the memes are fantastic. It's like, I didn't

0: 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Leslie Gale standing by with things you need to know.
1: Remember when those brazen thieves robbed the Louvre in Paris?
0: Yeah, I was there.
1: Well, you were there. Well, yeah. They may have struck again, but somewhere else.
0: We'll tell you where next.
2: Let me be your hero. Would you dance?

Would you cry if you saw me crying? 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
1: Just about 9 o'clock at WMGF HD1, Mount Dora, Orlando. It is Chad and Leslie. Wham is on deck, but first, Leslie Gale going to tell you things you need to know.
2: Okay, well, an off-duty Volusia County Sheriff's Officer, a sergeant, arrested on felony battery charges after an incident at a bar over the weekend. 44-year-old Jason Stickles arrested in the New Smyrna Beach Jail. Apparently, he, according to police, he got into it with an elderly couple who were in their 70s. They ended up, they said that he was actually harassing the couple. The sheriff showed up and said, well, that's how you throw your law enforcement career away in 2 minutes, off duty, stumbling drunk and harassing people who were just trying to enjoy their afternoon. So I guess he's going to be out of work. Meantime, the man convicted of attacking a jogger in College Park is facing new criminal charges after investigators say he assaulted a corrections officer while in jail. Tyler Fite is expected to be back in court today for a plea hearing related to his probation violation case. And French authorities say they've done it again. Another major jewelry heist after mass burglars stole an estimated 4 million euros worth of pieces from the Lalique Museum in northeastern France early yesterday. The thieves forced their way into the museum. Lalique is a very famous French jeweler and glass artist. Like, I have a Lalique bowl that I got for a wedding present. It's gorgeous. But somehow they broke in. And they made off with $4 million worth of jewelry and art. Now, remember the Louvre when they made off with...
1: Yeah, who are these people?
2: I don't know, but they're good. But this was a separate high-profile theft, but I don't think that one's been completely solved yet either.
1: Yeah. All right. Thank you, Leslie. Let's get you back to music. It's Magic 107.7.

0: Chad and Leslie, Magic 107.7. Well, now that the U.S. is knocked out of the World Cup, there's still, you know, obviously teams that we can root for.
1: Yeah, the World Cup's still going on.
0: Yeah, Argentina and Egypt today at 12 noon, and then Switzerland and Colombia around 4 o'clock this afternoon. Telemundo, Fox, and Peacock, you can watch the games.
1: I'm going to figure who the best team is. I'm going to figure that out and just root for those guys.

0: 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Leslie seems to think that, Katy Perry is pregnant.
1: I think that she is thinking about becoming pregnant.
0: You don't think she's pregnant now?
1: I thought she was pregnant, but then I saw her this weekend, and I don't think she is.
0: You saw Katy Perry this weekend?
1: I saw her performing.
0: Oh. I was like, you didn't even send me a picture of you two together?

0: Chad and Leslie, Match 107.7. You know, they brought back the game show Password. It's going to be on NBC tonight around 10 o'clock. And our local boy, Wayne Brady and Jimmy Fallon are playing tonight.
1: Have you seen? I've seen parts of it. It really is kind of a fun game.
0: Yeah, hosted by Kiki Palmer. They say

0: July 13th.
1: Which means you can check out some of the best restaurants in Central Florida, and for a fixed price, you can get a three-course meal.
0: That's right. Bite30.com to see all the restaurants that are participating. Even check out the menus.

0: that about wraps it up for us on a Tuesday. It's Chad and Leslie. It's Magic 107.7. I have to say, Leslie, by the way, our radio summer camp is going on. I don't think we've ever had this many people in the studio since I've been here.
1: No. Well, we have an entire micro school inside our studio.
0: Oh, and what is a micro school?
1: A micro, do you want to explain what a micro? Well, Rapunzel is there. She likes to be called Rapunzel. She's traveling with her friend Ariel. Rapunzel, what is your school? It's a small? She's like,
2: that's
1: I'll.
2: Rapunzel.
0: No, that's Ariel. That's Ariel.
1: Oh, you're Rapunzel. You're Ariel. Ariel. Ariel. Ariel, what's your micro school? How many kids?
2: Eight kids.
1: So it's a very small school. It's it's like an alternative to public education. It's like homeschooling, but you're doing with a couple of families. And the whole school pretty much is here.
0: Is here.
1: It's here.
0: This is great.
1: Yeah, they've got Ariel, Rapunzel, and Titan is the leader.
0: I see that.
1: Yes. That's what they call him.
0: Okay, and who else can we meet? Let's see. Can you say your name in the microphone? What school?
3: Yeah, I'm Sienna, and my school is Orlando Science School, yeah.
0: Love it. Okay.
1: Orlando Science School?
0: Science School, yeah.
1: Did she go to a science school?
4: Yes.
0: She's learning science, Leslie.
1: Like a STEM?
4: Yes, it's a charter school.
1: A charter school with science school. Oh, wow.
0: Amazing.
1: That is amazing.
0: Who's next? Do you want to say your name? Go ahead. Say your name right there.
5: My name is Kaden.
0: And what school you go
1: Kaden?
0: To?
1: Kaden.
5: Michael, too.
0: Love it. Okay. You want to say your name?
1: It's Kaden's sister.
6: My name is Kylie.
0: Mm-hmm.
6: We go to a micro school.
0: Love it. Do you want to, Spider-Man, you want to say your name in the microphone? You can do it.
1: Come on, Spidey. Step on up.
0: Spidey, take it. I want to do it now.
1: What's your name?
0: Which name?
7: Beauregard.
1: Beauregard.
7: Daddy's going to listen.
0: Daddy's listening. He's like, I don't want to
1: say
0: talk
1: hi,
0: right
1: Dad. Want to say hi to Daddy?
0: He's like, not right now. I want my bagel. Totally fine. I feel you, Bo. Same.
1: I feel you, Bo.
0: Same.
8: Hello.
0: Same.
1: Stage right. See, it's okay. So this is, everybody thinks everybody can do this, but it's a lot harder than it looks, it honestly.
0: It is. But, you want to say hi? Wait.
1: Okay.
0: Come on over, Fabian.
1: Fabian, oh, we had a Fabian.
0: We did.
9: My name's Rapunzel, and I go to Davenport School of the Arts, but I also go to Ariel's dad's school.
0: Fantastic, Ariel's dad's school.
1: Oh yes, Ariel. Yeah. Titan.
0: Yeah, Titan School. Go ahead.
1: Titan School. You can pull it up.
0: Yeah, you can pull it up.
1: There you go.
10: My name is Fabian, and I'm going to Orlando Christian Prep.
0: Awesome.
1: Nice. So this is Fabian's second year at
0: That's
1: camp.
0: Right.
1: We had a lot of camp repeaters yesterday.
0: Oh,
1: look, he's ready now.
0: You ready?
1: Okay, we're running out of time.
0: Go ahead.
1: Say, what's your name?
0: Nope, still want the bagel.
7: They're not looking at you. It's okay, go.
0: We're not looking. Okay, we're looking away.
7: No, you're all done?
0: No.
1: Okay.
0: He's like, I'm
1: That's
0: done.
1: Okay.
0: I'm done.
1: Listen, Mike.
0: Fabian, do you want to say your brother's name? Because do you want to say your name?
11: Excuse me?
0: Yes.
11: I also go to a different school.
0: Oh, you do? You go to two schools? What's the other school you go to?
11: Davenport School of the Arts.
0: Fantastic.
1: The arts. Okay. I know we have some really creative and smart kids in this room.
0: Fabian, what's your brother's name?
10: My brother's name is Elias, and he's going to Olympus Academy.
0: There you go. That's the whole school. Everyone's here. I love it. Well, you know, we're teaching them how to do radio behind the scenes. We have arts and crafts. Our good friend Meredith.
1: Sands is here from the Milk District. We have so many cool arts and crafts. We can make tote bags and makeup bags, and we're going to play cornhole and have a good time.
0: That's right. And our good friends from Jeff's Bagels, Leslie.
1: Yes. We have our friend from Jeff's Bagels. They've been fueling us every single morning.
0: Yes. And the bagels are fantastic.
1: Best.
0: So thank you so much. Again, make sure you go to our Instagram at Magic107.7. You can see the behind the scenes. And tomorrow is Wednesday. We'll talk to you at 5 a.m. tomorrow morning right here on Magic107.7.
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0: Loving that Fleetwood Mac on a Tuesday morning. Hey there, it's Jana on Magic 107.7. Slowly getting back out into the dating pool. It is not for the weak, and there's some crazy stuff happening out there. Bree, what's the worst pickup line you've heard recently?
1: Walked up behind me, kind of behind the back of my neck, and it said, I bet you would look like my mom when you're older, like
0: what?
1: 20 years.
0: What?
1: Yeah.
0: What?
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Doesn't treat you better as your Tuesday continues here with me, Jana, on Magic 107.7. Starting on Monday, less than a week from now, $1,000 an hour returns. Very excited about hooking you up. Here's the Police, Every Breath You Take.

0: 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It all started here. 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They made their magic in Orlando. And so do we. More magic next.
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0: High blood pressure can be challenging to manage, even with medication and lifestyle changes. Orlando Health is participating in a clinical research study evaluating an investigational procedure for adults with high blood pressure. If you are an adult and have been diagnosed with high blood pressure or are currently taking medication to manage it, you may be eligible to learn more about this research study. 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Caution! Hepatic denervation is limited by law to clinical investigation in all geographies. The generator and catheter used in the Gemini study for hepatic denervation are not approved for sale or use in the U.S. or any other country.
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Great song, also true story. What doesn't kill you makes you stronger. Here's Kelly Clarkson.

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1: from the wedding. 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

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It's been

In Vogue is touring with TLC and Salt and Pepper. They got a stop in Tampa that's coming up in September. These guys coming around in August. Again, the Amp in Tampa, the 24th. It's the Goo Goo Dolls on Magic 107.7.

0: 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Thank you, Brittany, on Magic 107.7. What is your go-to, gotta-have-it, de-stress junk food snack?
1: I love gummy bears.
0: Yeah.
1: They're sweet and chewy.
0: Yeah.
1: Still stuck in your teeth, and you can kind of, like, wiggle it out with your tongue.
0: And my daughter's the same way. She's obsessed with, what is it, the Haribo? Haribo? Yeah. There's always gummy bears in the house.
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variety of the 80s, 90s, and today. Keeps your Tuesday moving right along. Hi, it's Jana. Thank you for spending part of your busy day here, enjoying the music. I would also like to remind you, in the very near future, $1,000 an hour will return, and that's a fun way to spend the workday, too. It starts Monday morning. Here's Spandau Ballet.

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Bryan Adams returns to Orlando with Pat Benatar. That show's coming up at the Kia Center August 5th. We'll be singing along with all these songs. Heaven is on Orlando's Best Variety, Magic 107.7.

0: Sometimes it's just the song you need. We're going to get through this Tuesday together. Hey, it's Jana on Magic 107.7. What is that one snack food that if it's in the house, there's no way you can avoid it, Paula?
1: Chocolate chip cookies. Yeah. They are my weakness, and I try not to eat them too often, but if they're in the house, they will not last very long. So.
0: Yeah, no, I totally get it. Like, for me, it's like chips and dip, and it's in the house because of the holiday last weekend, and I'm continuing to eat it. Like, I got to get them out.
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Orlando's best variety of the 80s, 90s, and today continues for your Tuesday afternoon. On this day, 45 years ago, then-President Ronald Reagan nominated Sandra Day O'Connor as the first female appointed to the Supreme Court, 45 years ago. How we doing these days? 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

World Cup, but the world's still enjoying the United States. And Ella Langley, she has become kind of the soundtrack for the World Cup. 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It's Brian moving you through your Tuesday workday. It's Richard Marks.

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Michael Jackson continues to dominate at the global box office. Should cross the $1 billion mark this week with the biopic Michael. But his music also killing it right now. Beat It jumped all the way back up to number 4 on the Billboard charts. And I think he's got 4 albums right now on the vinyl charts. 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

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It is Brian on your Tuesday afternoon, and it's time for the scoop. Well, Microsoft is cutting about 4,800 jobs. That's about 2.1% of their global workforce, and they're doing it mostly at Xbox. They said yesterday about 1,600 of those cuts will be at Xbox. They're also going to spin off four of their gaming studios to operate on their own. They said it's the biggest restructuring in Xbox history, saying the division spent over $20 billion in 5 years, while its revenue actually shrank. The cuts come as Microsoft pours money into its AI infrastructure and faces a nearly 23% stock drop in the first half of 2026. They say the jobs are not being replaced by AI, but that the technology is changing how work gets done. That's fancy CEO speak. And all the hosts are gone, but the party continues. The third host country in the FIFA World Cup has fallen. That is us, the United States. Lots of controversy over the last couple of days with Flo Balogun back in the lineup after a red card that should have never actually been a red card. But Team USA is still no match for Belgium. They advanced after winning 4-1 last night. Watching the game, Belgium just the better team. But honestly, we were the 17th ranked team in the world going into the game. Belgium, the 9th ranked team in the world going into the game. So it actually ended up about how it should have. Now Belgium will take on Spain in the quarterfinals on Friday afternoon, and we just get to watch as the rest of the world falls in love with the United States, because that's the cool thing that's happened during this World Cup. And now we can turn our attention to basketball. In the Orlando Magic, Nikolai Vucevic is back with

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It all started here. We're playing games with my heart. Backstreet Boys. Orlando born. Magic made. They made their magic in Orlando. And so do we. Love is all I have to give. More magic next. 1, 2, 3, 4.

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0: So many good quotes from that movie, a lot of which I can't repeat on the radio, so I went with the family-friendly maple syrup quote. 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So good on you guys for being up on your classics. 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

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It is Brian riding home on your Tuesday evening. Chad and Leslie back tomorrow morning. They're going to continue Radio Summer Camp with Chad and Leslie, and they're going to hook you up. Got tickets to see Toto at the Mid-Florida Credit Union Amphitheater. 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

Pop stars now have fan armies, and they all have names. Like Taylor Swift has the Swifties, Beyonce has the Beehive. Madonna fans got a video that's starting to go viral, trying to figure out what their name would be. It's funny because they're a little bit older. They came up with the Madonna-saurs, which I thought was funny. And the rest of the suggestions, shockingly, vulgar. I can't repeat them. Which is on brand for Madonna. The one that is most widely accepted is the, well, I can't say it. Let's just say the word mother is involved. You can check out the video on our Instagram at Magic 107.7.

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One of my son's favorite rock bands, Sleep Theory, did a cover of Bye Bye Bye, and it's actually really, really good. If you haven't seen it, you can check it out. It's on my Instagram, at TheBrianGrimes. 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

0: KS West 2 First Warning Weather Update. I'm Chief Meteorologist Tony Bonalfi. A couple of afternoon and evening thunder showers there, but overall the coverage not as intense as yesterday. Overall forecast the next couple days drier and hotter. So we'll watch the storms this evening. There are heat advisories in play for both Flagler and Marion County, feeling like upwards of 109 through about 7 o'clock. Overnight low temperatures tonight do drop back into the mid and the upper 70s. Forecast highs now for Wednesday. We're going to be running in the middle 90s through the interior, lower 90s back towards the coast. Rainfall chances will drop down back down to about 40%. And then Thursday and Friday, even drier and hotter, middle and upper 90s. Feels like temperatures 102 to 110. More than likely, we'll see some more heat advisories being issued for Thursday and Friday. So slow down, take it easy, frequent breaks, and stay hydrated with Central Florida's most accurate forecast. Out West 2 First Warning Chief Meteorologist Tony Bonalfi.
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It is actually mind-blowing that just a few years ago, I was eating zingers with Benson Boone at the Altamont Ale House. 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

Katy Perry and Dark Horse on Orlando's and Magic 107.7. Aside from the World Cup, what other sports are you watching? There's so much going on, and I want to give you a list to see what else are you interested in. Of course, we have to talk about the U.S. and what they accomplished this season. All that and more coming up. Here's Aerosmith and Angel on Magic 107.7.

0: 77. My name is Jenny. Thank you so much for letting me hang out with you and the fam. So there's so much going on when it comes to sports, not only the World Cup, but we also have Wimbledon and we have Tour de France. We have All-Star Games, baseball, and there's so much happening. Which one are you interested in? Of course, we're all watching World Cup. Unfortunately, last night, USA got eliminated. But I do have to say the boys played amazing, and it's the farthest that they've made it since 2002. They made it to quarterfinals. Then they beat Mexico in round 16, and then Germany beat USA. But last night was definitely brutal to watch, but they should go off the field with their heads held up high because it's been a while since we made it that far. So congrats to Team USA.
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It earned $36.4 million. Not too bad. Not what they expected. But it did itch out a Toy Story 5. 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